bamboo never knew its friend. Maya Baba lives again. Candles in the rain. 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
1: Don't be stupid, be a smarty. Come and join the Nazi party.

Description of the efforts of Mr. Cohn to use the telephone for the first time. Mr. Cohn is trying to call up the manager of a certain bank who happens to be his landlord. The conversation is as follows. Hello, are you there? Hello. Hello, what? What number do I want? Well, what numbers have you got? Excuse me, my fault. I want Central 248, please. Yes, that's right. 248. I say, miss, am I supposed to keep on saying, are you there, and hello, until you come back again? Well, don't be long. Hello, are you there? Oh, yes. Are you the bank? Yes, I want to see the manager, please. I say, I want to see... What do you say? This is not a telescope, it's a telephone? You're very clever this morning, ain't it? Well, do me a favor. Hang a small piece of crepe on your nose. Your brains are dead. And if I have any more of your impertinence, I'll speak to the manager about you. I say, oh, I'm speaking to the... Oh, you're the manager. I beg your pardon. I'm much obliged. Say, Mr. Manager, I rang up to tell you that I'm your tenant, Cohen. I say, I'm your tenant, Cohen. I ain't going. I'm stopping here. I'm your tenant, not Lieutenant Cohen.

center to mend the shutters. I say I want you to send a carpenter to mend the shutters. To mend the... Not a tremendous shutter, no. Hello, are you there? Yeah, last night the wind came and blew down the shutter outside my house. And I want you to send a carpenter. A carpenter. A workman, yes. You know, one of those fellas that hits the hammer with the nails, that's it. A workman. I want you to send a workman to mend the damaged shutters. I say I want you to send a workman to mend. To mend. Not two men, no, one man, two men. One man to mend the damaged shutters. To mend the damage. I ain't swearing at you, I'm only telling you. Are you there? Last night the wind came and blew down the shutter outside my house. And I want you to send a carpenter. A carpenter. Oh, never mind. I'll have it fixed myself.

0: We'd like to carry along with Volunteer Jam number 4 by introducing you to what I think is one of the most exciting new groups to come out of the last couple of years, for sure. This is Sea Level from Macon, Georgia.
1: 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We have a special, very special treat right now. We'd like our good friends Jimmy Hall from the Wet Willie Band and my main man Charlie Daniels to join us on this next song. 1, 2, all right.

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Don't watch them, watch us. This is the Dirty, Dirty Jersey sound, the hooligan sound in town. So if you're down with the roots, except no substitutes, well listen, Droogie, you better start to stomp your boots to the exit 9, Hub City B of 8, C, S, 1, step B.

cold-hearted orb that rules the night removes the colors from our sight. Red is gray and yellow white, but we decide which is right and which is an illusion. Pinprick holes in a colorless sky let insipid figures of light pass by. The mighty light of 10,000 suns challenges infinity and is soon gone. Nighttime to some, a brief interlude. 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Bring the warmth the countryside needs.